Three dots got me looking at restaurants. 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Roses are red like my message was left on. 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Maybe your grass would have been greener without this shade you're chucking. Maybe

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And if I didn't

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And I just can't deny it. Many times I thought of cutting out, but my heart just ain't gonna buy it. And if nothing's shaking around here come July, I just roll myself up

John Wayne. Yeah, it was towards the end. That one scene brought me a thousand drinks, set me up and I'll tell it for you, friend.

Keep on bluffing, but I just can't win. Drown my sorrows, but they learn to swim. Now what a hell of a year it's been.